little better. So apologies for that. Before that, we had Heaven's Gate by the band Oyoko, and that's from their album I Love You. Heaven's Gate, also the name of a Michael Cimino movie from 1980, with, I'm going to say, Richard Gere, maybe, is in that one. De Niro is also floating around, I think, in there. Yeah. Before that, we had Joe with, we had Arawak, sorry, with the song Joe from their album Nostalgia, from the early 80s. And started off the bracket with Piero Piccioni with the title track from Camille 2000, which is a old Italian, I think, softcore film. Very tasteful, obviously. Great music. Great music. Just a beautiful, languorous Italian romantic vibes there to start you off today. Well, this is a movie show after all, so I will plug a couple of things that I've seen in the cinema of late. Two films I would recommend. I got around to seeing Tony, which is the highly fictionalized account of a brief period in the early life of Anthony Bourdain, based on a passage or a section of his book, Kitchen Confidential. So it's sort of a portrayal of him at a very particular place in his youth, when he ran away from home and worked in a kitchen in Provincetown. And yeah, it's sort of a coming of age film, or very much a coming of age film, about a young dude who's trying to negotiate his intelligence with the fact that the world is perhaps not interested in inflating his ego. So yeah, it's good fun, because I love a coming of age movie, so I love seeing someone working through it, so to speak. But yeah, it's quite a, I guess, poignant look at a specific type of Holden Caulfield kind of protagonist, someone who really feels unseen by the world in many ways, and kind of wants to prove themselves at every point of at every point, and does that mostly by lying, or by trying to sort of assert himself as as a smart person and someone who should be listened to, but he's 19. Ultimately, what does he know about the world? So it's sort of finding out the hard way that you're not really all that. Which, I think is in many ways probably relatable to many people. I certainly related in parts. I thought it was a great time capsule as well. It's set in 1975, so the summer of 1975. It's this beautiful, sort of idyllic Provincetown beach summer, and the soundtrack is great. Probably a little too great, in the sense that every couple of minutes you just get a tune and you're like, well, yeah, that's a great song, which is not inherently a problem, obviously, but yeah, I think the soundtrack's doing a lot of heavy lifting. I would describe the music supervision in this film as probably a little reckless, in they just wanted to jam as many bangers in there as possible, which I get it. If you have the budget and the resources to do that, go for it. And many a great film has a great soundtrack to accompany it. But yeah, maybe I would have appreciated some, maybe if they'd let some of the songs breathe a bit more and just
you know, actually underscored the scene in some way rather than just coming up for 20 seconds to activate the little ping in your brain and then move us on to the next scene. But hey, it is lovely to hear Jonathan Richman and Karen Dalton on big cinema speakers. So I appreciate that. I will say there's a fantastic performance from Antonio Banderas in there, who's always good, obviously, but seeing him really, you know, lean into this elder statesman, mentor figure is lovely. I think he does that so well. And yeah, it's a treat to watch him. He's a great character in this. So yeah, that's Tony. That is, a soft recommendation for me. I think it's kind of a completely standalone experience. You don't need to have any knowledge or even interest in Anthony Bourdain's life. I'm sure you'll probably pick up more if you do. But yeah, this is more, I think, kind of a tried and true story about growing up that just happens to be using Anthony Bourdain as the vessel for that, which is interesting. And I appreciated that. Another film I caught recently that is still playing, you can still go out and see, is The End of Oak Street. This is the new film by David Robert Mitchell, who sort of had a bit of a breakout with It Follows in 2014, the horror movie, and then followed that up a few years later with Under the Silver Lake, which I'm not actually sure ever got a release in Australia, well, certainly not in South Australia, maybe one or two screenings, but yeah, this movie kind of came and went, but I think has lived a bit of a life on streaming and has sort of amassed a bit of a cult reputation now. It's kind of a stoner noir with Andrew Garfield going down this rabbit hole in LA of conspiracy and intrigue in the sort of film and music industry. It's great fun, and that was, you know, a good while ago now, probably about 8 years now. So this new film, The End of Oak Street, is, you know, something of a return, I guess, of David Robert Mitchell, who's been sort of lingering in the director jail, they call it, for a little while. I'm not 100% a fan of that term. Because, well, yeah, I think it's applied, problematically at times, but there's me doing the same thing, so, but yeah, End of Oak Street, I think, is, much more straightforward, fun, time at the movies, compared to his last two films, which are, you know, very, very pleasurable, but are sort of doing a bit of a spin on their respective genres. It Follows is kind of, you know, one of the first of that run of films in the early 2010s that we've sort of adopted as the model for horror films, which is, you know, this kind of slow, slightly more, I guess, intellectual horror, but, you know, still trading in like those very, you know, those very classic horror pleasures of the slasher film. And then, you know, Under the Silver Lake being a sort of noir riff. This is more of a straight-ahead adventure, sort of survival movie in the vein of your, you know, 80s Spielberg, Amblin kind of things. It's about a family who find that their entire street has been transported to prehistoric times, and survival attempts ensue. So yeah, if you like the sound of that, the film really, really delivers on that premise, I think, in a really fun way. I just thought it was really sort of well directed. All the sort of scary sequences are really, really, you know, exciting and visceral. And the tone of this movie is quite, it's quite nasty, which is good. There is a sweetness to it, but when it needs to lean into the sort of scarier stuff, it does not shy away.
which is great fun. I think it's a film that, you know, if I'd seen when I was 12 or 13, it would have really, really excited me, just, you know, how sort of intense it gets at times. So, yeah, that's a recommendation from me, The End of Oak Street. It reminded me of M. Night Shyamalan's Old, actually, quite a bit, in the sense that, you know, it's this kind of vaguely, almost naive sort of tone, you know, these characters who are very, you know, oblivious to the machinations of the world around them, the film world around them. And when the movie kicks into gear, they're sort of punished for it, which, you know, it can be a bit nasty sometimes, but I really appreciated it in this movie. Watching characters sort of be put in horrible situations and have to work their way out, and, you know, to varying degrees of success. And that stars Anne Hathaway and Ewan McGregor, who, yeah, interesting couple. I was sort of thinking about them as, you know, as stars, and how they have been in the biz for so long. I mean, Ewan McGregor is still, you know, leading movies 25 years, 30 years even since Trainspotting, you know. So, yeah, he's got some longevity, I guess, as a star. And he's had his ups and downs in his career and his personal life. But yeah, he's still willing to get out there and do the job, which I guess is good. And Anne Hathaway, is just, you know, experiencing quite the resurgence, I guess you could say. She's, in, I think, 5 films this year. So yeah, good for her. Happy to see her, taking on some fun, interesting stuff like this. She's really good in this film. She sort of carries the movie. And yeah, it's just a great sort of old school sort of adventure movie with, yeah, I think just the right amount of social commentary there, sort of simmering in the background that never really gets dialed up too much, which is... yeah, I think is a good approach. I think it's very easy now for films to really labour the point. But I think this film knows that would probably, yeah, hamper the sort of the simplicity of what the movie's kind of going for with its general, you know, plot. So, yeah, I like that that stuff is there, but is more just sort of... you know, quite below the surface, which is nice. I think it will age well. So that's always good. So yeah, that's Tony and The End of Oak Street, which you can see in theatres now. And yeah, looking ahead, there's some good stuff sort of on the horizon in major release. I never caught up with Olivia Wilde's The Invite. So hopefully I can catch that before it leaves, but yeah, in terms of what's out now that you might want to catch up on, Greg Araki has a new film. This is the acclaimed, queer US indie, director of such classics as Nowhere and Mysterious Skin and Totally Effed Up. And, yeah, I feel like they're sort of the big ones. The Living End and the Doom Generation are the others. There's a couple more as well. But, yeah, this is his new one. It's called I Want Your Sex. It's got Olivia Wilde and Cooper Hoffman in it. And sounds interesting. It sounds like he's just, you know, having some fun, which I love. I love it when a highly respected director can just indulge in a bit of a lark and not worry too much about, you know, the reputation or the canon or whatever. I'd also
want to put a bit of a spotlight on this film, The Chronology of Water, which is directed by Kristen Stewart. And this stars Imogen Poots, and it's about a woman sort of recovering from sort of some major life trauma. And yeah, it's based on a highly personal account, I think, by this real life woman, Lydia Yuknovich. And yeah, so she had a best-selling autobiography memoir that Kristen Stewart has adapted, and I've heard very good things. Sounds excellent. Sounds like she's you know, really going for it as a director now, as well as an actor. So love Kristen Stewart. Keep up the great work. And also a film I would absolutely love to get to and would encourage everyone to get to, just because sounds terrific, is Anna-Marie Jacquier's film Palestine 36, which is, you know, a sort of period account of Palestinian uprising against the British colonial invasion in 1936. And yeah, that sounds really, really exciting and important. Yeah, so that's kind of the state of the cinema slate at the moment. Ridley Scott has a new film out called The Dog Stars, starring Jacob Elordi and Josh Brolin. This is sort of a post-apocalyptic vibe, from what I understand. It's a, it's someone else is in it. So, oh, Margot Qualley, that's it. Yeah, so Ridley Scott, I guess, you know, he's, very prolific, kind of churns them out, you know, once a year or once every couple of years at this point to, I think mixed results. The last film of his I saw, I want to say, was The Last Duel, I think, which I thought was pretty good, pretty solid. But since then, yeah, Napoleon and, Gladiator 2, you know, these sort of big sweeping historical epics. Yeah, just haven't grabbed me at the time, but maybe I should follow him up, see what he's cooking up with. Because, you know, Ridley Scott, another guy who's been around the block a few times. So, yeah, curious to know how his filmmaking chops are holding up. All right, well, going to play some new things now for you. I'm going to play a track from Julia Holter's new album, Materia, which is sort of a repurposing or a sort of continuation of her previous album. This is the track My Twin, and it's the penultimate track on this album, Materia. It's quite a new release, I think. Just came out in the last couple of weeks. So maybe you haven't had a chance to hear it yet. Any case, hope you enjoy.

Welcome back to 3D Radio 93.7 FM. You're listening to Magic 8 Ball this fine morning. And my name is Shay, and I just played for you This Mortal Coil with their track Barramundi. That's from the album It'll End in Tears. And before that, we had the Western Australian outfit Wilson Tanner, the duo, with their track All Hands Bury the Dead from the album 2. That's written out II, Roman style. And before that, started off the bracket with the track My Twin. That's from Julia Holter's new album Materia. All right, I'll take a little moment to talk about a film I saw very recently that I would strongly recommend you seek out if you can. It's a film by the French director Eric Romer, and it's part of his Four Seasons sort of series of films. He made four films in the 90s, one for each season. So Tale of Summer, Autumn, Winter, and Spring. So this was Tale of Winter that I saw, because of course I have to line them up with the seasons. And this is a film, I think, from 1992. So far from the three that I've seen, I still haven't seen Tale of Spring or Tale of Springtime yet. Summer, Autumn, and Winter, they all have quite a sort of different vibe, obviously, not just corresponding with the seasons, but just their sort of outlook on life and people and relationships and love. And they all take kind of a different perspective, which I really appreciate. So Tale of Winter is about a woman who basically has a sort of Before Sunrise-esque fling with this guy that she meets on holiday, and they exchange, or she gives her address to this guy, but she mucks up the address and she gives him the wrong town. And so, of course, they fall out of touch. So we sort of see that in this very romantic opening sequence, and then the film cuts ahead 5 years later, and we see this woman is now, has a child, which we discover quite quickly is the child of this man that she's met on holiday. So she's raised this child by herself, and is living with her mother, and is sort of bouncing between various romantic prospects. So she's seeing this one guy who is sort of, quite intellectual, and she feels kind of dwarfed a little bit by his the sort of milieu that he hangs out with, the sort of academic milieu, and she's sort of feeling a little more attached to her boss, who is a hairdresser at the salon she works at, and he's a bit older and has just left his wife to pursue a relationship with our heroine, and eventually decides that she will go away with him to a small town to start up a salon and hopefully make a nice little home for herself there. But of course, that doesn't last very long. And so, this lady, I'm trying to remember her name. I think it's Felicity. She, it's just kind of about her trying to work out what she wants in a much like Tony, I guess, the sort of, that eternal coming of age sort of story. It's interesting because this Felicity's sort of, she's had to grow up quite quickly, being a single mother. And so she's sort of had the coming of age, and it's about her sort of working out, well, am I where I want to be? And how can I feel, settled in this world? It's a really, really refreshing sort of film, especially, I guess, from, a male French director, to have a film that is so sort of sympathetic to its female protagonist, and not just sympathetic, but really sort of getting into her perspective and
just sort of observing her situation. And I think it's a really interesting portrayal of faith in a lot of ways. It's because Eric Romer's quite well documented Catholic, which comes through in a lot of his films. But yeah, interestingly, he sort of does end up being one of the more one of the less conservative filmmakers in many ways, I guess, in maybe sort of accidentally, just because he's so fascinated, I think, by people and relationships and the sort of almost this sort of open morality, rather than this very rigid sort of right and wrong thing. There's infidelity, there's lust, there's the complete lack of commitment, and these are treated more as sort of just natural facts of life rather than things to be, or I guess, yeah, they're treated as problems, I suppose, problems for the characters to overcome, but they aren't treated as like character flaws necessarily. They're treated more as just kind of inevitable obstacles of real life, which I think is lovely. And I think, yeah, Tale of Winter, it's probably my least favorite of the Romare season films that I've seen, but I think it is still just like such an excellent film, and just so real. And I guess, yeah, I really appreciated this strand of the sort of faith angle, because yeah, Felicity is like not especially religious, but this is a sort of thing that comes up in her various relationships with the men in her life. You know, some of whom are more religious and I guess more by the book, so to speak. But Felicity has a sort of spirituality of her own and navigates that throughout the film. And I think, arrives at a very, very interesting place. And I like that each of Romare's season films that I've seen, they do sort of bring in the season in an interesting way. Like Tale of Autumn, for instance, there's this sense of sort of renewal and but a sort of, heading into perhaps a darker time, and just sort of how to prepare, and that sense of almost, this rapidly approaching change

And yeah, also the idea of you know, a savior, you know, awaiting a savior, I think is kind of interesting. So yeah, kind of a bit of a religious text, which is cool. But yeah, I love Tale of Winter. I think it's so beautiful. And all of Ramez's season movies are just gorgeous and really fun watches. And, you know, the characters are frustrating, like always very, very frustrating, but they all want to be happy, I think. And, you know, they're all sort of working towards that. I think it's a problem sometimes to have characters who, you know, want happiness, but are continually, you know, getting in the way of themselves, which I guess is true of these films, but there's a real sense that the characters are just like doing everything they can to be happy and find what happiness means for them, which I think is just, you know, that's the human condition in many ways. So yeah, that's Eric Ramez's A Tale of Winter. Can't recommend enough. Beautiful, a beautiful lead performance by Charlotte Verry. Just like, you know, really, really fun and sweet and kind of melancholy as well. Yeah, he's a great director of actors, Eric Ramez, and his films, you know, so sort of literate, and the characters always, you know what to say at the right time. And so much of his films are, you know, based around conversation and the words that characters use to express themselves. And of course, yeah, I think it's really important to have good actors and good presences on screen to do that. So yeah, that's Tale of Winter. All right. Well, I'm going to chuck on some more music. 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You can listen on the website or the 3D Radio app. You can also follow up on older shows, any of the shows you can chase up after the fact for any program on 3D on the app. I'm going to throw on a track from the new album by the Daruti Column. The album's called Renaissance, and this track is called Vapor in a Matchbox.

Welcome back to 3D Radio 93.7 FM. It's 10:37 and my name is Shay. This is Magic 8 Ball and I'll be with you until 11. Thank you for listening. We just heard Last Letters. That's by local artist Oliver Miller, and that's from the album Last Letters from the Compass. Before that, we had Currima Walker with Waking the Dreaming Body from the album of the same name. Before that, we had Ichiko Aoba with Dawn in the Adan from the album Windswept Adan. And before that, Tangerine Dream with Sequent C from Phaedra. And I think I started off that bracket with the Daruti Column. That's a track from their new album Renascent. That track is called Vapor in a Matchbox. What's happening? Movies. Tonight at Palace Nova, there is a double feature of the film Mockbuster, directed by Anthony Frith, and his film The Land That Time Forgot, which he made for the Asylum B-movie studio in the US. So Mockbuster, the documentary that plays just before that, is an account of his time making this film in Adelaide, basically for this American company that specializes in sort of low-budget genre fare. And yeah, his sort of interesting foot in the door in Hollywood that experience sort of, I guess, could potentially invite. Mockbuster is a great time. It's hilarious. It's very funny to see something like that being made in Adelaide. And Anthony Frith is the sweetest, loveliest man, and there is no better person to helm a dinosaur movie made here in South Australia. So yeah, get along to that. He'll be there for a Q&A as well. And then after the documentary, you can watch the film that actually came to be. The Land That Time Forgot, the film is called. And maybe, you're wanting some more dinosaur action, you can get along to End of Oak Street as well, and then you're having a big dino week, so happy times. There's some great screenings coming up elsewhere. We have a fundraiser for Catherine House happening next Tuesday at Goodwood Books. There's a screening of experimental short films by women filmmakers. There's a 16mm program, so the films will be on 16mm screening from celluloid, which is fun. And then a beautiful digital program after that. And there's music from Caitlin Gardner and author of The Accident, which I cannot implore you enough to check out. I think that event is almost sold out, so get onto that. That's the Catherine House fundraiser at Goodwood Books, being put on by Movie Juice. And then later on this month is a very exciting screening, which I will plug just at the end of the show. But next I'll play for you some Author of the Accident. It's a local band. This is their track Hypocrite. 3D Radio.

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You're listening to Magic 8-Ball. It's 10:52. So Smash It Up will be coming in here in just a moment. So I'm going to wrap up the show. We just heard It Takes a Muscle to Fall in Love by Kieran J. Callanan. That is a cover from the album Return to Center, which is an album of covers. I think that song was originally by Spectral Display, who are an 80s sort of synth pop band. Maybe a one-hit wonder, that being the hit, but who knows, maybe there are some Spectral Display heads out there who can correct me on that. So yeah, that was It Takes a Muscle to Fall in Love by Kieran J. Callanan. Before that, played The Lighters, the local band, with their track Soil Season. That's their single. And started off the bracket with another local track. That's Hypocrite by Author of the Accident from their semi-recent, a few months old now, album called After Years. So, yes, that's a bit of an Aussie bracket for you. And Kieran J. Callanan is, a figure who has attracted much intrigue and discourse. He is a magnetic presence, that man, something which is put to excellent use in the short film by James Vaughan called You Like It, I Love It. That is screening with James Vaughan's feature film Friends and Strangers on the 29th of September at the Mercury Cinema at 7 p.m. That's a Tuesday night. Friends and Strangers, the feature, is one of the best Australian films of the decade, for my money. It's a film that I think is going to really, really stand as a sort of demarcation point of, interesting sort of art house adjacent, but also extremely funny and socially conscious Australian films that are independently made and formally really interesting. And James Vaughan, his work does not get screened very much. Friends and Strangers did not get a wide release. It's sort of screened here and there around the country, and it's screened, here and there in the last few years. But I think it is now on Mubi. So this is a very rare opportunity to see this film in theatres with his also very underseen short film, You Like It, I Love It, which stars Kieran J. Callanan. And James Vaughan will be there for a Q&A with the cinematographer of Friends and Strangers, Dimitri Zaunders, who also shot The Golden Spurtle, the porridge-making documentary that you may have caught. Fantastic director of photography, working on lots of interesting stuff. It will be a fantastic opportunity to be in the room with them and hear them talk about this really interesting, funny, clever, very unique film in the Australian film landscape, Friends and Strangers. So that's the 29th of September, about a month away at the Mercury Cinema. There's gigs aplenty at the moment, of course. You will have heard much about this very exciting gig, of course, this Saturday night. This is, I'm going to just get the correct name, the Hush and Pandemonium Festival at the Rhino Room and Low Life Bar. Just an absolute stocking full of local music there. It's going to be a who's who, a regular who's who. So get on down to that if you're a 3D listener, and if you're a subscriber, you can get in for slightly cheaper, which is always good. And if you want to go to a movie instead, of course, or both, this is a sort of all late afternoon into the night gig. So you can duck out and go and see Terrence Malick's Badlands at the Piccadilly Cinema on 35mm. So that's another rare opportunity that
you may be jumping at the chance to see. Badlands, that's his Terrence Malick's first film with Martin Sheen and Sissy Spacek as two young runaways who go on a murderous spree. It's a really sort of disturbing movie, but it's got this incredible Southern Gothic feel, this sort of, you know, Bonnie and Clyde thing, but it's, you know, kind of dreamy and like almost surreal with how the violence is just sort of presented. It's really, I mean, it's a film that has stuck with me since seeing it, you know, 10 years ago or whatever, as a teen. It's an absolute classic. Terrence Malick, I mean, you know, probably more known now for The Tree of Life and his very operatic sort of floaty camera work stuff, but yeah, Badlands is sort of, you know, bare bones and harsh and but very poetic, and you know, it's a pretty hard hitting film, but very graceful. A classic, American classic, you might say. So that's on 35mm this Saturday at the Piccadilly, if you're not in a gigging mood. But yes, definitely get on down, see some live music this weekend. It's all happening. Go see some movies. It's been a pleasure being with you this morning on 3D Radio 93.7 FM. I am going to leave you now with a track by Bruce Springsteen. It's Badlands, in honor of Terrence Malick's wonderful 1973 film. I've been Shay, and stick around for Smash It Up. Have a great Thursday. Take care.

This is not Badlands. The Devils, they've mislabeled the catalog. This is crazy. This is George Harrison, I believe. Beware of Darkness. A great track, but not the track we want. Let's fix that up, hey? That's what we want. All right. Sorry, George.

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The City of Norwood and St. Peter's Council works together with 3D Radio to provide this opportunity with Elevate, a program every Thursday from 4 to 5pm dedicated to helping young people make their first steps in radio. 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

0: The Helicopters and a very fine rendition of the Rolling Stones' Give Me Shelter from Cream of the Crap Volume 1. And we played Glucifier before that, Give Me Solid Gold, and that was taken from Soaring with the Eagles at Night to Be With...
1: No, to Rise with the Pigs in the Morning.
0: Yeah, it's a very long title.
1: Very long title.
0: In 1999 out of Norway, Glucifier. And those two bands coming to Australia next year. Seen two presentations of the gig. It's on March the 20th next year. Ed Castle's one of the venues in Lions Art Factory, so we'll clarify that as the gig gets a bit closer. It is about 6 months out, but great news that the Helicopters and Glucifier are coming to Australia and playing the same gig.
1: Yeah, we've been waiting a minute for that one.
0: Yeah, we sure have. And Bag before that from the brand new Depth Charge 25 and a great song, The Black Dog. The Genevieves with their brand new single, The Sprinkler. Awnings with their brand new single, Doggy Dog World, the Jackalsons remix. And Sunsick Daisy as well from their brand new single, Bitter Start. And of course, The Damned up the top, Smash It Up Part 2 from Machine Gun Etiquette. 25th anniversary edition CD released at the UK in 2004. And welcome to Smash It Up for another week.
1: And thank you to Shay from Magic 8-Ball and the Magic 8-Ball crew. Another great show.
0: Yeah. Proudly broadcasting from Ghana land. It's presently 11:29 and we're going to play. Good friend Barry sent me this CD. It's a North Korean punk band called The Bad Choice. And they do a great version of AC/DC's Touch Too Much. The Bad Choice for Barry.

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whole heap of bands playing at the Hush and Pandemonium Festival this week, and a little bit more from the Black Heart Death Cult, which we just heard with Black Rabbit. And that was taken from the Black Rabbit album, released out of Melbourne in 2025. And Thunder Speaks before that, Lost My Mind from the Hours EP. That's a brand new one from them. All happening on Saturday night, 29th of August, at the Rhino Room and Low Life Bar, the Hush and Pandemonium Festival. Also playing Velvet Moth, You Make Me Feel, from the 2 CD, released in 2018. And Kitchen Witch are playing Don't Waste Your Time, from the Trouble EP, released in 2017. The Asteroid Belt we heard as well are playing, and we heard Conversing from their brand new album Wah Wah Ya Ya, which has been charting well in our top 20 plus one. Who else is playing, you may ask? There's 12 bands, 11 bands playing in all. Black Heart, Death Cult from Melbourne, Thunder Speaks, Velvet Moth, The Dunes, Brave Mistakes, The Asteroid Belt, Sons of Zoku, Night Rites, Oblivia, J, Thanes, and Kitchen Witch. Does promise to be a great night at the Rhino Room and Low Life Basement Bar, upstairs and downstairs. Tickets through Humanitix and 3D Radio subscribers and members get $10 off the ticket. So get your tickets for that one. Should be a great gig. Before the Asteroid Belt, couple for Barry, Reefer Madness out of Canada, No Hope from the No Hope demo, released earlier this year, and The Bad Choice from North Korea, and a great version of AC/DC's To Touch Too Much from a Few Songs demo, released out of North Korea in 2026. Time is 12:02. Well, that was a quick hour, wasn't it? Let's see, we're going to play. Let's play some Jam, I reckon. Eaton Rifles, fantastic song. And we'll just fade this out. Black Rabbit, the Black Heart Death Cult from Melbourne.

This week at the Hotel Metro, Thursday, August 27th, Grey Matter, Lonely Empire, Tinnitus and Oppression from 8 p.m. Friday, August 28th, Pearly Stars, Grace Vandals and Goldfish from 9 p.m. Saturday, August 29th, Ex-Gemini, Bias Beatdown Crew and Jet Set Zero from 9 p.m. Coming soon, Deadly Nightshade, 4th of September, Rocky's Pride and Joy, 5th of September. 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

Oh, sadly, that cut off. That was Iggy Pop and Bang Bang from the Party LP, and released in 1981. The Nerves, and the original of Hanging on the Telephone that Blondie covered

0: later years, and taken from the Jack Lee, Paul Collins, Peter Case EP released out of the USA in 1976. That goes out to Dave, for James, The Nomads and 20,000 Miles. What a great song. That's a good album, isn't it, Solna?
1: Yeah, great song all around, from Norway.
0: Yep, and released in 2012. For Dave, again, The G-Strings and Punk Rock Heart from The Greatest Shits album, released out of Germany in 2026, earlier this year. For Kelly and Paul, The Cosmic Psychos and Never Give In from Off Your Cruet, released in 2006. For Dave, again, The Saints, Demolition Girl from the I'm Stranded release, and released in 1977. And up top, The Jam, Eaton Rifles from Setting Suns, released in 1979 out of the UK. Was that one? And it is 12:26, and let's go with some. I'm trying to find that song. Here we go. Let's go with Luxury Problem and Lunatics. Lunatics, rather.

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0: MX80 for Andrew Kay. Does a couple of great shows on Tuesday afternoons. And we heard Fender Bender from the Das Love Boat album. And Chaotic Discord, Who Killed E.T. from the Riot City Years, 1982 to 1984. Both of them going out to Andrew Kay. Zero Boys before that. What a great song that was. Civilization is Dying.
1: Yeah, Zero Boys been around for a very long time, since 1978.
0: Yeah.
1: Last album out 2 years ago. From Indianapolis, USA.
0: Yep. And Civilization is Dying from Vicious Circle LP, released in 1981. X from the USA as well. Los Angeles from the self-titled album, released in 1980. Rose Tattoo for Glenn and No Exit, One of the Boys. And that was taken from the self-titled album, released in 1978. And No Exit playing at the Kingsford Hotel, Main Street, Gawler, tomorrow night, Friday, free entry. And they cover songs by Rose Tattoo, Sunny Boys, Angels, Divinals, Metallica, Deep Purple, Thin Lizzy. Good spread there. And thanks for the call, Glenn. And Motorhead. And we played Desperate For You, and that's from Snakebite Love, released in 1998. And Lunar Chicks up the top, Luxury Problem, from the Luxury Problem release of 1999. It's 12:47, and you are listening to Smash It Up here on 3D, 93.7 FM. We're going to play the Mushniks from the brand new Depth Charge 25, and all our brand new subscribers and resubscribers will get a copy of this album, and it's the only way you can get hold of one. Onion Rings from the Mushniks.

0: Been a little while since we played the Meat Beaters and Cold Embrace from the Wrong Side of Yesterday. That goes out to you, James.
1: Oh, thank you.
0: Shonen Knife before that and Party from the 2019 album Sweet Candy Power. They're from Japan and they're playing at the Gov Thursday the 22nd of October, about a month or so's time. The Mushniks before that, Onion Rings from Depth Charge 25 and the Cramps and Green Fuzz for Dave. And we took that from Graveyard. And that's it. And we're going to leave you with Where's the Pope and Faceplant from PSI. And thanks to Where's the Pope and Rob for subscribing and playing a big gig at the Lions Art Factory December 12th. More on that as it gets a bit closer with a whole heap of great bands. Catch you again next week. Stay tuned for Sister T. Here's Where's the Pope with a quick 1 minute 30 song from Faceplant.

0: celebrating the 20th anniversary of his debut EP, Adelaide, Mechanized Convulsions is hosting a night of uncompromising industrial power electronics, abrasive synths and harsh rhythmic noise, with special guests including Skoidits Okoyes and Isomer. All are welcome. Leave your hatred and bigotry at the door. We celebrate this event on Ghana land. Low Life Basement Bar. 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
2: What's on this week at the Wheatsheaf Hotel, Feverton? 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And on Sunday, Emily Davis and the High Priestesses with special guests from 4 o'clock. 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

Well, something's happened there. Let's fix that up. Just bear with me. And that...

time for Grooving with Sister T here on 3D Radio. And as usual, I've got lots of great music lined up for you, so I hope you can stay tuned for the next hour.

Well, once again, I've got a mixed bag of music. We're kicking off today with some soul music, brand new album from the Womack Sisters out on Daptone Records out of Brooklyn, New York. And they are three sisters whose parents were Zacharias and Zariah Womack, i.e. Womack and Womack. Some of you might remember them from back in the day. Their uncle was Bobby Womack, who had a big hit with Across 110th Street, among other songs. So this is the debut album from the three Womack sisters, and it's self-titled, and from it we're going to hear one called If I Let You.

some cool retro soul to kick off today's Grooving with Sister T. We heard there from The Sacred Souls, who hail from San Diego. They were formed in 2019. That was a track from their second release, Got a Story to Tell, from 2024, and Live for You. And we opened with the Womack Sisters and If I Let You from their debut album, self-titled, which has just been released this month on Daptone Records. Well, as I said, their uncle was Bobby Womack. And thinking of Bobby Womack, I remembered this song, which I used to like, from back in 1974.

live or on demand on the app. And we heard there from Castro Coleman, aka Mr. Sip, who turned 50 this week, born on August the 25th, 1976. And he is award-winning blues, soul and gospel singer from Macomb, Mississippi. And we heard the title track from his 2021 release, Sipmotized. And going back in time before that, Bobby Womack, Looking for a Love. And that's lifted from the 1974 album, Looking for a Love Again. Well, last week I played a track from the new album from singer and guitarist Dida, or maybe Dida Peled, from Brooklyn, New York. The album's called I Wish You Would, and it's a reimagining of some blues classics. So let's take another one from it, and this one is the old John Lee Hooker classic, Dimples.

celebrating the music of John Lee Hooker, who would have been 114 this week if he was still alive, born back in 1912. That was, of course, Boom Boom Boom, although I think John Lee Hooker originally just called it Boom Boom. I think I have that on a single somewhere or other. But on this album, it's called Boom Boom Boom. The album was The Blues and the Soulful Truth by Leon Thomas, released in 1973, which was a bit of a departure for Leon Thomas. He was normally well known as a free jazz singer. And before Leon Thomas, we had Dida Peled with Dimples from her new album, I Wish You Would. Well, another birthday to celebrate this week is Scary Goldings, real name Lawrence Sam Goldings, better known as Larry Goldings, a Grammy-nominated American jazz pianist, organist and composer. He does a lot of different styles of music, but with his Scary Goldings project, he's putting out some pretty cool stuff. So this is Scary Goldings and Save It for the First Time.

going back to 1966 there, and that was an album by two saxophonists, Sonny Stitt and Bunky Green, both on alto saxophones, with Odell Brown on the organ, and interestingly Maurice White on the drums, who later came to prominence with Earth, Wind and Fire. And we heard there the title track, which is Soul in the Night. And before that, Scary Goldings with Save It for the First Time, from the self-titled album released in 2018. This is something from a band out of South Carolina now. They're called Zatarbon. And from them, we're going to hear Straight Up, from the album Naturally Seasoned.

That was Lockie Jolie from his album Studio 301 Sessions, released in 2021. That was Betcha I'll Get You. And Lockie, of course, has been touring the world with Joe Bonamassa in recent times. But he will be appearing at the Gov here in Adelaide on the 28th of November. So that should be a great gig. And before that, from the UK, we had Big Boss Man. Before that, Big Boss Man, who were formed in London, UK, in the late 90s. And we heard there a track from their third album, released in 2009, Full English Beat Breakfast, and that one was Pies and Pastiche. And before that, Satarban from Carolina, and a track called Straight Up from their 2024 release, Naturally Seasoned. Let's hear next a track from Gold Coast-based singer-songwriter and multi-instrumentalist Aaron West. This one is Such a Shame from his album 504.

And that was Lettuce, who are a six-piece funk soul band. I think they're based in Denver. And their new album is called Cook, and we have one from it called Keep On. So we've come to the end of the show now. Ken is up next with The Holding Pattern, so stay tuned for that. I'll leave you with the new Master Sounds featuring the Haggis Horns and Hot Dog. So until next time, have a good day. I'll catch you same time, same place next week here on 3D Radio.

Fontaine's DC from last year's release Romance. That was a track called Bug. Fontaine's DC, of course, Irish band, releasing a new album in October, I think. It's going to be called Dopamine Chamber. But I thought I'd play the track called Bug this week because Voodoo Vinyl on Saturday night, second week of their theme, which is an entomologist's delight. It's all about insects and bugs, apparently. Welcome to The Holding Pattern with Ken for another couple of hours before Ian and Nowhere Fast rolls around at 4 o'clock. Thanks to Sister T for another great show, and hopefully this one will be just as entertaining, full of new releases as usual, and a few sort of, I guess, meanders through the back catalogue that we have out in our record library here in 3D. 6 minutes past two, and the first new release, we're going over to Melbourne. It's been Victorian heavy this week, the new releases, I'm afraid. But that doesn't mean it's bad music. It just means that we need to lift our game and get a few more local releases out. But we're going to start off with Ash Acid and the new single, I'm No Slave.

He's just released that as a single. The Only Way Out Is Through. Before that, from Melbourne, Sex Mask, and a track from their self-titled release called Lockjaw. Did announce at the start of that bracket that we're going to hear Ash Hazard, and then I pressed the wrong button, so we actually heard them second with I'm No Slave. Great new single. Let's say another Melbourne act. And Worm Girls actually were the first track there with Broken Tooth. And Worm Girls hail from Queensland. 22 minutes past two. You're listening to The Holding Pattern with Ken. And a break from normal routine. Won't play the first half of the show. Usually is almost solid new releases. But here's something just to change the palette a little bit. This is a band called The Poppermost. They're a Scottish band, and their reason for existing is that they write songs pretty much like the Beatles in the earliest incarnation of the band, down to some fairly raw mono recordings. They put out an album in 2021 called Hits to Spare, and this is a track from it, The Poppermost, with The Laziest Fella in the Realm.

Been playing a fair bit of XTC this week after watching This Is Pop, a documentary that I found on YouTube, hour and a half well spent, and just, you know, reintroduced myself to a lot of those old XTC albums that I haven't played much in the last decade or so, including Oranges and Lemons from 1989, and a track from that was Merely a Man. Also heard from the brand new live album from Sparks. The album's called Sparks Live on the Moon, and I think it documents the tour for the Mad album, their last studio album, but played, of course, their classic This Town Ain't Big Enough for Both of Us. Before that, from an album from 2024, which is a tribute album to Nirvana. And when I say Nirvana, I don't mean Kurt Cobain and co. I mean the British band Nirvana from the 60s. The album, the tribute album, is called Yesterday's Sunshine Today, New Magical Covers of Nirvana Songs, 1967 to 1969. Played a guy called Nick Capaldi, never heard of him before, but was sort of intrigued by his choice of song, Busy Man, which was in fact the third song ever written by the songwriting team in Nirvana of Patrick Campbell Lyons and Alex Spiropoulos. Could have played their more well-known songs, I suppose. There's two covers each of Rainbow Chaser and Pentecost Hotel on the tribute compilation. Also Tiny Goddess and all those other great Nirvana tunes. And started off with the Poppermost out of Scotland with The Laziest Fella in the Realm from their Hits to Spare album from 2021. It's 23 minutes to 3, and yeah, you're listening to 3D Radio, of course, and back to some new releases and back to Victoria. This is a Melbourne band or performer, should I say, called Billiam, as in William with a B, and a new single called Birdman Rally.

Not too long ago, we received a call from our friend and world-renowned ski photographer, Warren Miller. He told us about a young Canadian skier, Glenn Wertel, who was going to set himself on fire, a stupid bastard, and then ski off a cliff. More stupidity.

0: Yeah, bracket of songs there out of Melbourne this week. You just heard Quiet Neighbours and their new single, Banger. It's actually B-A-N-G-E-R, spelt out, Banger. Also heard from an outfit called Bitumen and their latest single, Minutes of Pure Joy. The Grogans, pretty unfortunate name really, with Reasons, their latest single, and Billiam with Birdman Rally, which had a few little technical difficulties at the start. Much apologies. It's 7 minutes to three here on 3D Radio, and time for some local music, of course. We've got to get some local music in, and there's been some goodies this week too. Starting off with Heaps Good Friends from their Polly to the Rescue release, and this is called Funny Ha Ha.
1: California, it's the Dating Game.

Bracket of local new releases there. The last track you heard was Tom C. And from the new EP To The Very End, we played Your Lovely Kiss. Nice little bit of organ-driven jazzy R&B before that with the Jesse Dean Freeman Trio. They've got a new release, Don't Look Now, and we played a track from that too called New Suit. The Shadow Ministers from Volume 2, we played Running Away. And at the start there, Heaps Good Friends with Funny Ha Ha from the Polly to the Rescue EP. All of them good SA talent. It's 11 minutes past 3 here on 3D Radio. This is Ken with the holding pattern through to 4 when Ian will be along. Going to go back over the border now to Geelong and a band called Seal Prince and the Roof Rats. And they've got a self-titled album out this week. And I'm going to play a track from that. Which those of you who are out there, you know, renting a place to live in, you might find yourself agreeing with some of the sentiments in this. This is Dear Landlord.

the Lazy Eyes and out of Sydney, and a song called Mr. Histograph from their new release, Cheesy Love Songs. Also heard a band out of Ballarat, Epicure, and their latest release is an album called Evenings in Honduras. And we played Extinction Street from that, which has got a pretty good riff in it, but it's very familiar, but I can't quite place it. What else did we play in there? We played Melbourne band Snub and their new single DOA, and we kicked off with Seal Prince and the Roof Rats from Geelong and Dear Landlord from their self-titled album, which came out last week as well. 28 minutes past three. Still got plenty of music to go. Whether I get through it all is another thing. I'm looking here and I've still got 8 or 9 songs and only half an hour to play them in, so let's get on with it. Going up to Brisbane this time, and a guy called James Bartlett, who records under the name Flamingo Blonde, and he's got a new single too, and this one is called State Star.

A little more local flavour there with the Sisters of Invention, and they've got a new self-titled album out, and played Ugly Duckling from that one. Also heard from local singer Katie Olsen, and from her Searching for an Answer EP, played Impact. Also heard The Halves from Melbourne with their new single Replacement, and Flamingo Blonde with State Star. 18 minutes to 4. And, yeah, still got a bracket or so to go. Doing well now, actually caught up. And going to play a few things from the archive now, starting off with a 2008 release called 13 Tales of Love and Revenge by a duo called The Pierces. And going to play a track from that called Boy in a Rock and Roll Band.

Can never tell whether Randy Newman is being serious or not. That was the story of a rock and roll band, which is all about the Electric Light Orchestra and whether he likes them or whether he's paying them out. As I say, can never be sure. From his album Born Again from 1979. A little bracket there all about rock and roll bands. Brave Belt didn't sound that rock and rollish though, I have to say. Brave Belt's first album, 1971, and a song from that called Rock and Roll Band. Brave Belt, of course, morphed into Backman Turner Overdrive. Also heard Crazy Horse from the 1972 record Crazy Horse at Silver Lake. And Crazy Horse, of course, Neil Young's main backing band. Worked with them a lot over the last 50 years. And they had a song called Rock and Roll Band kicking off that album. And we started off with the Pierces and Boy in a rock and roll band from 13 Tales of Love and Revenge. It's 3 minutes to 4 o'clock, which means 3 minutes until Ian comes along. I haven't seen him yet. I'm assuming he's around somewhere. And so I'm going to finish off with a song by The British Beat just because I felt like hearing it. I was humming it to myself on the way in today. And this is probably their first big hit from 1980, Mirror in the Bathroom, from the album I Just Can't Stop It. Thanks for listening, and I'll be back on air next week. See you then.

I'd have to eat humble pie if I wanted to be free. There was no doubt I was in a jam. I couldn't afford another clash with the police. I said to myself, Nick, you're really at an all-time low, playing dropkick with the Murphys down at the corner shop. But wasting time was for monkeys and gorillas. Damned if I wasn't going to turn off the television and concentrate on getting some verve into my writing. Inspiration could sometimes be a blur, but my muse was 3D radio. Head there first, that was a cure. I don't need a first aid kit to know that. 3D radio, never less than Jake. No more pulp for me, and it might even fix my broken social scene.

Hello, lovely people of the Adelaide realm, or the worldwide realm, big one. But yes, it's your fella Ian joining you on the airwaves. Thanks, Ken, for a ripper show. I was really enjoying that last track. It was kind of giving me XTC's vibe a little bit. But yeah, thank you for tuning in. And if you're anybody I know in the real world, like shout out Frank, I saw your message. I just didn't have the chance to respond yet. But if you're going for your walk, like you said, I hope you very much enjoy it. And the birds are chirping. And you can listen to the lovely tracks I'll play for you today. Because today, it's going to be sort of moody. There is some quirky tracks mixed up into it. So it might be sort of going into that in the next bracket, because I did really want to play Saint Etienne because they're coming to Adelaide, and I recently found that out, so I got to snap up a ticket. But I'll tell you what you just heard. You heard the Corn Dollies with their song Forever Steven, just a beautiful jangle kind of twee kind of song there. They're from London originally, I believe, yeah, next is going to be Saint Etienne, and I picked out my favorite song of theirs, Spring. And I guess, you know, wow, I didn't actually think about that, but it's going into spring here in Adelaide. You know, you can see the golden wattles all shining in their yellow and the bottle brushes bright and red. But yeah, let's get into Saint Etienne, because also, if you're a fan of theirs, Mondo Trasho on Mondays is going to be interviewing, I believe, the lead singer. So I'm really excited to listen to it, and I hope you're really excited, because, you know, 3D, we get the big names, we get the cool people through the door. But yeah, so enjoy. This is Spring by Saint Etienne.

Oh yeah, what a cool little fun track Ian has found for you all to listen to. If you haven't heard that song before, it's by Howard Devoto, who is a original member from the Buzzcocks and Magazine. So one of the OGs of like the punk to transitioning into the post-punk. And then I feel like on his solo project after all that, it's kind of like it's going into the new wave, but still has that feeling of post-punkness to it. One of those people in the industry that must be just like they just got such a great creative touch. They turn a lot of things to gold. I love the song by Magazine where it's like shot, shot, shot from both sides. That's a, if you haven't heard that track, go check it out, you'll love it. And let me tell you what you heard before that. We heard Australian band with a little bit of a more random number of theirs, but I recently came by them, so when I heard this song I thought it was just very quirky, very early 2000s sounding, kind of like trip hop, but has this kind of tweeness to it. So the Pearly Gatecrashers had their bonus track called Geek, working with a little bit of sampling there and stuff. But we started that bracket with Saint Etienne, who you can see at the Gov, I believe, in November. But also tune in on Monday to Mondo Trash Show, as there will be an interview with the lead singer from Saint Etienne, and that's very exciting. Yes, and Radiothon was pretty awesome. It's sad that it only goes for like 10 days or so, but we still keep the prize pool open till like late or like later this month or so. There's still time, that's what I'm trying to say. So people who are still subscribing, like, you're all getting entered into the prize pool, so I look forward to hearing who wins, because there's so many fantastic prizes on there, like $1,000 vinyl record package. What the hell, like, far out, you'd be set. Yeah, I'm Ian, this is Nowhere Fast. I hope you're having a lovely day wherever you are, and remember, you can listen back on our awesome 3D app. I was trying to do a bit of nosy, and I was checking, does 4ZZZ, like the Brisbane big alternative station, do they have an app? Could not find one, and I have to do some more research on other stations if they have it, but I assume they don't. So how cool is that, that the Adelaide station for progressive alternative music has, with all volunteer base, has made a app that you can go back to, listen on demand, just like you listen to your podcasts. Like, get around it, spread the word, tell your friend if they don't have it downloaded, be like, mate, if you don't, I'm gonna have to give you a smack, because this is too good to miss up. So mess up, well, yeah, that exactly. And you can see all the shows on there. We're going to update it soon as well, so look forward to that. Anyway, I digress. Let's get into more moody-ish-esque stuff. We're staying on the theme of 80s, because this is one of my favorite underrated tracks from Tears for Fears. You might be like, oh, Tears for Fears, pop group,

Adelaide with generational talent, you know, because that I just played two back-to-back songs from two Adelaide bands. One, well, they're actually both from the 90s, so they were cooking, you know. We had just then we had Movement, who I've been really enjoying since being put onto them, but because I was wanting to do a bit of a moody vibe today, that particular track I felt like took the cake, you know. That was EM68, and that's from their demos 1991 to 1992. You can get it for free on Bandcamp, by the way, so snap it up. But yeah, and before that we had Mandelbrot Set, iconic Adelaide band that, you know, I've heard through the grapevine that they totally could have blown up, but things got held them back, I guess. But I don't know all the details, but it's one of those ones where it's like, what could have been? But they have some really lovely songs, and that's Landslide track is a nice, like, shoegaze-ish number with a bit of jangle to it, you know, and there's a really cool video of them playing at the Lion Arts Factory in the 90s, and for a camcorder footage, actually sounds pretty good, like pretty decent, you know. Like sometimes you see some live footage on YouTube and you're like, oh, this is cool to see them play, but whoa, it's crunchy, isn't it? But but anyway, before that we had a US band called Ashray Fax, and that was their song Chicken, but it's spelt C-H-K-N, and they, if you're a fan of the Cocteau Twins, I recommend checking them out, because especially that album, Never Really Been Into It, that's like the name of the album. It is very Cocteau Twins-esque, but in their own way. And we started that bracket off with a ripper of a track from Tears for Fears' Pale Shelter, and even got a call from somebody really digging it. So awesome. I hope you digged it too, other listeners out there, and you're having a wicked day, because it's sunshine outside, you know, the air, at least where I was today, smelled good in McGill area. It was fresh, and the creek is still flowing, you know, from all the water we've had recently. It's a lovely sight, and let's keep going on and sticking on the moodiness. This song's a little bit like sort of romantic. It's a it's quite beautiful, and it's a couple, I think. They're a couple, and they're based in Berlin, and yeah, I came across it when I was living over there. So yes, I hope you enjoy. I'll load it up for you. It's by the band Bad Hammer, and the song is called Call Me.

Welcome back. Hello there. This is Ian on 3D Radio with the show Nowhere Fast. I hope you're not stuck in traffic if you drive in. I hope you're max chillaxing if you're at home. And yeah, I hope you've enjoyed the songs. Slight moody vibe. I know there's been some random ones mixed up in there too, but I hope they've all been very enjoyable. Something new, maybe something to note down for to listen to later. And yeah, if you didn't get to catch all the show, or you only caught it for a little bit, just remember we have the 3D app, so you can just quickly download that and check out any of our shows on demand. And you can do the same on our website too. So if you just want to go to your web browser, you can do that as well. I've had fun. I've really enjoyed some of these songs, putting the headphones on and zoning out. And I'll tell you what you just heard. We started that bracket off with Bad Hammer and their kind of heartbreaky kind of sounding song called Call Me. And then we had Elysium, and I came across them totally randomly the other day because I was looking up a band that I really love called The Burning Skies of Elysium, but they're really hard to come by, so this band's name came up, and I was just curious because the cover looked nice, and this one track stood out to me, Sweetly Said, and that's off of their Glisten album. That's really stuck with me for the last week or so. I've gone back and listened to it a few times. And then afterwards, I paired it with Tamarin, who's from New Zealand, and her song Crane Kiss, which is one of my all-time favorites of hers. Very moody in the way of Cocteau Twins sounding. I think she's worked on a song that was produced by Robin Guthrie at some point too. I did have a random song that I wanted to play as well today because I came across Robin Guthrie and Robin Guthrie and the other member, and I'm blanking on his name, the bassist, they made a record label, and I was like, what band did they sign? And the first band that came up, the song was so goofy and funny, but I'll have to save that for another day. It also has some quite inappropriate language, but it's very silly, but I will save that for another show. The final track today, before I head off and give you Jamie with Follow the Sound, and little spoiler, did hear that maybe there's going to be some Killing Jokes being played, so all you goth post-punk lovers out there, stay tuned, because I'm excited to see what songs he picks. But yes, I'm going to play an artist I haven't even properly listened to yet, but I came across them in our archive here at 3D. They're called Eddie Adelaide, and this song's called Eddie Exploits, and I've only listened to the beginning because I was in a bit of a rush today, so this, I'm going to wing it. I don't know what it's fully going to sound like, but I hope you enjoy no matter what it sounds like. But it's from the Adelaide archives, so I think it's a new wave-ish lo-fi synth kind of track. But yes, all right, I'll see you next week. I'm sorry for rambling, but I just love talking to you, and I hope you have a beautiful evening. All right, bye-bye.

Yeah, that was the Dolly Rocker Movement with their song Follow the Sound from the album A Purple Journey into the Modern Machine. And my name's Jamie, and the program that you're listening to now is Follow the Sound, named after that particular song. And I'll be here till 6:30 on 3D Radio 93.7. Now here's the latest song by local band Mode, and this is their latest single, TV Girl, Sophie Lee.

Yeah, we started out that bracket of songs with a local band, Mode, and their latest single, TV Girl, Sophie Lee. Some great synthesizer keyboard work in that song, I reckon. And after that, we heard from Melbourne early 80s, late 70s artist Ron Rude with his song Piano Piano, taken from a compilation called Can't Stop It, Australian Post-Punk 1978 to 1982, Volume 1. And we followed that up with Toya and Victim of the Riddle, taken from Music, Music, Music, The Dawn of Synth Pop. And Toya was very popular back in those days, and she featured in different films and things, like Quadrophenia is probably one of the bigger ones, The Who mod 60s film. And Amundel 2 just now, the German krautrock band from their album Yeti, their song Archangel Thunderbird. And now here's German new wave band Ex Mel Deutschland with Qual.

0: Adelaide. Do you like the music of Faith No More? And do you like the music of Mr. Bungle? Of course you do! So head to the Jade, Saturday,
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That was UK band Flesh for Lulu with House of Cards, taken from First Feast, The Beggar's Banquet, compilation of bands on the songs from the Beggar's Banquet record label. And Flesh for Lulu were part of the English gothic rock scene, and they had that sort of image and played with those kind of bands, but their sound, to my way of hearing it, sounds more like something of the Hoodoo Gurus or a power pop, jangly pop kind of sound, so I like them. And before that was the Moodists, which was Dave Graney's post-punk band after he was in the Sputniks. He was in the Moodists, him and Claire Moore. And that was their song Machine Machine, taken from Two Fisted Art, the two-disc set of all the Moodists songs. And if you're into that kind of gothic punk sort of music, you really should get that Moodists compilation, because they played in England with all those kind of bands as well. And before that, from San Francisco, from the late 60s, we heard the 50-Foot Hose from their album Cauldron, their song Read the Signpost, and I would say that's an essential psychedelic album to get if you're into that kind of thing. And up the top, German new wave band XML Deutschland with Qual. And now here's Killing Joke from their more poppier synth-pop kind of period in 1985. This is their big hit single, Love Like Blood.

Celebrating the 20th anniversary of his debut EP, Adelaide, Mechanized Convulsions is hosting a night of uncompromising industrial power electronics, abrasive synths and harsh rhythmic noise, with special guests including Skoidits Okoyes and Isomer. All are welcome. Leave your hatred and bigotry at the door. We celebrate this event on Ghana Land. Low Life Basement Bar. Doors from 7, August 28th. 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

Yeah, from 1967, that was the Balloon Farm with A Question of Temperature, and they were a New York band, and that was their only single, as far as I'm aware. And before that, another band who only put out one single, Australian swampy band, The Minuteman, not to be confused with the New York, the Californian hardcore punk band Minuteman, but yeah, Minuteman from Sydney with their single Voodoo Slaves. It's a awesome song, I reckon. And yeah, that's from the 80s. And Adelaide 80s band before that, The Spikes, with their song River of Love from the Colour in a Black Forest EP. And up the top, Killing Joke, taken from the singles collection, we heard Love Like Blood. And now here's Sydney band Psychotic Turnbuckles. They've got a new single out, Bad News Travels Fast. I think that's a Fuzz Tones tune, but anyway, let's check it out now.

This week at the Hotel Metro, Thursday, August 27th, Grey Matter, Lonely Empire, Tinnitus and Oppression from 8 p.m. Friday, August 28th, Pearly Stars, Grace Vandals and Goldfish from 9 p.m. Saturday, August 29th, Ex-Gemini, Bias Beatdown Crew and Jet Set Zero from 9 p.m. Coming soon, Deadly Nightshade, 4th of September, Rocky's Pride and Joy, 5th of September. 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

Yeah, that was classic British punk band The Adverts with Gary Gilmore's Eyes. And before that, The Damned from their album which came out earlier this year called Not Like Everybody Else, an album full of cover songs. We heard The Damned's version of You Must Be a Witch, a song originally by American band The Lollipop Shop. And before The Damned was The Nomads, a Scandinavian band from the 80s with their song Where the Wolfbane Blooms. And up the top, The Psychotic Turnbuckles out of Sydney with their latest single, Bad News Travels Fast, which is a cover of the Fuzz Tones tune. And the Fuzz Tones are a great American 80s band as well. You should check them out if you don't know them already. And now here's The Genevieves, a local band, with their latest single, Sprinkler.

Yeah, that was Adelaide punk band The Brats from their demo recording from the early 80s, the song Hoodlums. And before that, Melbourne band The Birthday Party with Mr. Clarinet from their Hee Haw CD. And Mr. Clarinet, I think they issued that as a 7-inch single as well. That was with Nick Cave, The Birthday Party. And Captain Beefheart and his Magic Band with it from his Safe as Milk album, which I think came out actually in 1966, so it's quite early for that kind of music, and the song Electricity, featuring the sound of a theremin, and up the top, the Genevieves, with their latest single, Sprinkler. Now here's an American band from California in the late 80s, early 90s, SS20, and this is a cover of the Pink Floyd song, Arnold Lane, and it goes like this.

Hello, I'm Gosha, also known as Margs, presenter of Hush and Pandemonium on fortnightly Monday nights, 9 to 11pm. To celebrate a decade on the airwaves, together with 3D radio and Going Steady Music, I invite you to Hush and Pandemonium Festival 10th Birthday Celebration, Saturday 29th August, doors from 4pm, at 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

What's on this week at the Wheatsheaf Hotel, Feverton? Thursday, the 27th of August, the Big Ol' Wheatie Pub Music Quiz featuring Aaron Nash and the Double A Sides. Friday, The Naked Now with Kira Ferguson. 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And on Sunday, Emily Davis and the High Priestesses with special guests from 4 o'clock. 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

0: This week at the Hotel Metro, Thursday, August 27th, Grey Matter, Lonely Empire, Tinnitus and Oppression from 8 p.m. Friday, August 28th, Pearly Stars, Grace Vandals and Goldfish from 9 p.m. Saturday, August 29th, Ex-Gemini, Bias Beatdown Crew and Jet Set Zero from 9 p.m. Coming soon, Deadly Nightshade, 4th of September, Rocky's Pride and Joy, 5th of September. 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

Okay, 3D listeners, if you've been listening for a while today, you might recognize this voice because I was on 4 till 5 on Nowhere Fast. It's Ian, just doing a little bit of an emergency fill-in. We've had some scheduling muddles-y-ups, but that's okay. And because you got the big kahuna here ready to plump his big bloody bottom into the chair, and I'm thinking, why not? Any excuse to play gothic, post-punky tracks, I'll bloody do it. So I had Jamie help out just at the beginning to chuck in some songs, which he chose the Screaming Believers, a local band, with their track Climactic Endings. And then we had the lovely Susie Sue with Susie and the Banshees with their song Cities in Dust. And I just then played you awesome English group The Dance Society with the first song that I fell in love with their music to, which was Somewhere. And it's off of a compilation that we have in our archives here, a Gothic Rock 3, disc 1 of 2. Yeah, all the things that you can find in our massive collection here at 3D. But I'll keep pushing on, and I'm going to try and have a couple more nibbles of my pizza that I had, because I went straight from uni to 3D, and I hadn't had a chance to eat something, you know? Oh, gosh, I really need that pizza right now. But let's go forward with another local band, sort of fitting the vibe as well. We got the Condos with their song Argy Bargy. All right, let's bloody go. Ooh, yeah.

color. It has an incorrect religion. How am I to get these shoes, Mrs. Jacobs? Onto its stupid plump feet. For this child, Mrs. Jacobs, may I suggest a suit of shining phosphorus to offset the fiery red of its

Hello, hello, I'm back, and my name's Ian. I'm filling in for the Elevators just tonight, a little specialty show, but yeah, just playing some kind of post-punk, gothy sounding stuff, and I did just drop in a couple of local bands from back in the day. I just played Toyland with their iconic song Night Flight Over Palestine. And that track got reissued recently by a Melbourne-based label, I think, on a small EP, also titled Toyland. So go check it out, and go check out how cool those ladies from back in the day, early 80s Adelaide musicians. Very cool hairstyles. And then before that, speaking of cool hairstyles, we had the Bad Poets with one of my favorite tracks of theirs. And there's not many you can find around because they're generally all demos, and that one was Rocks and Sand. And then I had the Chameleons with Swamp Thing, the first track that got me hooked to them. And then we had The Names with their song Night Shift, one of my favorite songs of The Names. And we will continue to go forward because I want to squeeze in some more tracks for you. And I hope you're having a good time wherever you are and whoever you are. Hope you got your foot tapping to some of these tracks. I'm going to play you next a band also from Manchester, because the Chameleons were from Manchester as well. This is the Teardrop Explodes, and it's their big track, Treason. All right. Enjoy it.

Charlotte. Sometimes it's Ian, actually. Sometimes it's just Ian. And yeah, I am usually doing Nowhere Fast, a show earlier in the day today at 4 and finishes at 5. But I'm taking over the elevator slot. And I hope you've enjoyed the tracks that I've played. Next up is going to be Mick with the Blues Power. And yeah,

You just left. I asked her, you got any favorite post-punk bands? And she said, yeah, let's listen to a little bit of The Fall. So I put on LA by The Fall. And then before that, I put on Cocteau Twins with Amelia. And we started the bracket off with Teardrop Explodes with Treason. But that's going to be all from me today. And I'm going to leave you with a Sydney band from the 80s, Pell Mell, and probably my favorite track of theirs called Water. So yeah, look forward to next week's Elevators, and also become an elevator. Go to our website and apply, get taught how to broadcast on radio. You just have to be under 30 and above 18. All right, woo, see ya.

G'day, you're tuned to Blues Power here on 3D Radio 93.7 FM, on air, online and also available live or on demand via the 3D Player app. My name's Mick and this week I kicked off the program with Chicago Heart player Big Walter Horton and his classic tune Walter's Boogie from the 1976 album Can't Keep Loving You. And Big Walter Horton was regarded as one of the premier blues harmonica players, perhaps second only to the great Little Walter. And that's such a great instrumental. And if you're like me, you might be able to remember Paul Tweedy opening the show with that each time he presented Blues Power in the 80s and the 90s. And tonight is actually the first edition of a number of shows that I'm going to put together that showcase blues from a certain city or region. And tonight I'm showcasing blues from Chicago. And I'm going to keep that going with Blind Lemon Jefferson, who was one of the very first blues superstars. His records for Paramount sold in the 100s of thousands. And he was one of the first blues artists to record in Chicago when he made a series of sides for Paramount in 1926. And this is one of those. This is Blind Lemon Jefferson with Corinna Blues.

anywhere and all over town. I got a mean red spider, anywhere and all over town. You know, I get me a mean black spider, oh, I can tell you it's caught well down. Well, I got good days that's coming, no need for me to moan. Yes, I got good days that's sure coming.

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You know my get me a mean black spider. Well, I tie his car well down. Yes, you know my homie, I have no right to stay. That's such a mean red spider.

Tonight on Blues Power, I'm showcasing Chicago blues, and you just heard four historic tracks from blues musicians who went on to become Chicago blues legends. You just heard Howlin' Wolf, of course, who left Mississippi and joined the Army before winding up in Memphis in 1943, where he made some recordings for Sun Studios for RPM Records. He finally made his way to Chicago in 1952, and in 1954 he cut his first record for Jess in Chicago, a song called No Place to Go. And before that, Muddy Waters, who arrived in Chicago from Stouffville, Mississippi in 1943. In 1946, he made his first record for the obscure 20th Century label. And it was actually a B-side to an A-side by James Sweet Lucy Carter and his orchestra, of all people. And that Muddy Waters tune was Mean Red Spider. And you hear the difference in quality between that Howlin' Wolf tune that was made in 1951 and the Muddy Waters tune that was made just a few years earlier. They really had it down at Chess Studios. They knew how to capture sound by the time Howlin' Wolf and, of course, Muddy Waters came on board. Before that Muddy Waters tune, John Lee, Sonny Boy Williamson, one of the true pioneers of blues harmonica. He left Mississippi for Chicago in 1934, and he made his first ever record for the Bluebird label in Chicago in 1937, and what a debut it was, his own tune, Good Morning Little Schoolgirl, which of course has gone on to become an absolute standard. And at the beginning of the bracket, Blind Lemon Jefferson, recording for Paramount Records in 1926, one of the earliest of the Chicago blues recordings, a thing called Corinna Blues. Well, Jimmy Rogers was a founding guitarist in the Muddy Waters band, which was formed in 1947. He also had a huge solo hit with his song That's Alright in 1950. By 1954, he left the Muddy Waters band and was focusing on his solo career. And in 1956, he had a hit with this classic song, which has a harmonica solo from Big Walter Horton that is regarded as one of the high points of the classic era of Chicago blues in the 1950s. This is Jimmy Rogers with Walkin' By Myself.

Long time. Yes, a mighty long time since I seen that little girl of mine. Yes, it's been so long until I just can't sleep at night. Been so long till I just can't sleep at night. I go to eat my breakfast in the morning, and my teeth and tongue begin to fight.

player and singer-songwriter Junior Wells was originally from Memphis, and he arrived in Chicago in 1948. And he cut various tracks for a number of different labels, but he didn't really hit his straps until 1965, when he got together with Buddy Guy and released an album called Hoodoo Man Blues on the Vanguard record label. Now, I reckon if you surveyed a million blues lovers around the world, you get a lot of different answers if you ask them what is the best blues album of all time. But I reckon the one that would probably come out on top is this album, Hoodoo Man Blues, from Junior Wells, 1965. On the Vanguard record label. The song I played you from it was Hey Lordy Mama. And before that, a harmonica player called Rice Miller, who was a young man in 1934 when John Lee, Sonny Boy Williamson, left Mississippi and headed up to Chicago. And Rice Miller discovered that he got a lot more people along to his gigs if he called himself and billed himself as Sonny Boy Williamson. And of course, he could do that safely with the real Sonny Boy Williamson all the way up north in Chicago. And he eventually became known as Sonny Boy Williamson number two. Now, he ended up arriving in Chicago in 1953, and he had his most successful period recording for Chess in between 55 and 64, where he released some 70 songs. Now, I've actually broken the rules a bit with the tune I played from Sonny Boy Williamson number 2, because he recorded it in Memphis in 1952 for the Trumpet record label. No, actually, it was in Jackson, Mississippi in 1952 for the Trumpet record label, and it was the all-time classic Mighty Long Time, in which he was accompanied by a voice bass. What you heard on that song was not actually a bass guitar. It was a voice bass done by Gabe Gibbons of the Inkspots fame. And of course, I started the bracket, as I already explained to you, with Jimmy Rogers and his classic Walking By Myself with Big Walter Horton featuring prominently on the harmonica. Most of the music I've played for you tonight so far has come from what's known as the south side of Chicago. But on the west side of Chicago, there was a bit of a separate scene happening from the late 50s through into the 1960s. The west side style of Chicago blues was a Aurora style of blues. Lots of heavily amplified guitar, lots of single notes guitar solos, and one of the early exponents of the West Side style of Chicago blues was a guitarist called Buddy Guy. And here he is recording for Chess Records in 1964, a thing called My Time After a While.

four singer-songwriters and guitarists in that bracket who were perhaps the finest exponents of the so-called West Side sound of Chicago blues. You just heard Jimmy Dawkins, who was born in Tolka, Mississippi, and shifted to Chicago in 1955. And he made his first album on the Delmark label in 1969, thanks to the efforts of his friend Magic Sam, who promoted him to the label. And Jimmy Dawkins had a really long career in the end. 21 albums between 1969 and 2004. Plenty of European tours and American tours. And from Jimmy Dawkins, I played you a song called Two Time and Lover. Really tough West Side sound in that song. From the Be For Real album that came out in 1995. And then before that, Magic Sam himself, he arrived in Mississippi in 1956. He arrived in Chicago from Mississippi, I should say, in 1956 when he was just 19 years of age. And he produced perhaps two of the finest blues albums of all time for the Delmark label before his untimely death in 1969. He died of a heart attack when he was just 32 years of age. From Magic Sam, you heard his classic Easy Baby from his second Delmark album, Black Magic, that came out just a year before he passed away in 1968. And before that again, Otis Rush, the singer-songwriter and guitarist from Philadelphia, Mississippi. He escaped the cotton fields at the age of 14 and shifted to Chicago in 1956, and he was signed by Willie Dixon to Cobra Records. And he, shortly after that, made 8 songs for that label that made him incredibly famous, including the song I played for you, All Your Love, I Miss Lovin', which actually hit number 6 on the Billboard Rhythm and Blues national charts. And we started the bracket with Buddy Guy recording for Chess in 1964, a song called My Time After a While. 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I'm with you until 9 o'clock, and it's a pleasure to have your company.

0: Independent blues label Alligator Records, formed in Chicago in 1971, is still going strong today. And you heard a couple of live tracks there from the Alligator Records 20th anniversary tour that came out back in 1993. You heard singer-songwriter and guitarist Lonnie Brooks with the Queen of Chicago Blues herself, Coco Taylor, and a song called It's a Dirty Job. And before that, Little Ed and the Blues Imperials, led by Little Ed Williams on slide guitar and vocals. And he was actually a native-born Chicagoan, born there in 1955. 10 albums under the Alligator label. And from the Alligator Records 20th anniversary tour, you heard their take on the Howling Wolf classic Killing Floor. And at the beginning of the brackets, a band headed by another native Chicagoan, Nick Moss. And he was a singer-songwriter. He is a singer-songwriter, guitar and harmonica player who had a stellar band in Chicago in the 2000s, a band called the Flip Tops. And from those guys, you heard an instrumental called Egg Roll Stroll from an overlooked album that's really worth checking out, Nick Moss and the Flip Tops Live at Chan's, that came out in 2006. Well, the great blues and soul singer Etta James was born in LA and started her career in Los Angeles. But the defining time of her career was spent in Chicago in the 1960s when she was recording for Chess Records. She had some of her biggest crossover hits, including At Last, and also this song right here.
1: And the song is called Something. This was right when rhythm and blues was having its baby, rock and roll. It's called Something's Got a Hold on Me.

That was blues queen Sylvia Embry, who came to Chicago via Memphis from her native Arkansas in the late 1960s. It wasn't until 1983 that she released her debut album. It was called Midnight Baby, and it featured the aforementioned Jimmy Dawkins on guitar. From blues queen Sylvia Embry and her debut album Midnight Baby, I played you a song called You Treat Me So Mean. And before that, the great Etta James, Something's Got a Hold on Me, was recorded live at the Montreux Jazz Festival in 1989. I lifted that from the 2021 album Etta James, The Montreux Years Live. Well, Mighty Joe Young was a guitarist and singer-songwriter who was born in Shreveport, Louisiana, and came to Chicago in the late 1950s. He was very much a session player for the beginning of his career, playing with some big names, including Heartman Billy Boy Arnold, Otis Rush, and Magic Sam. And he also ended up releasing eight albums as a band leader. And this tune is one that he recorded in Chicago in 1972 for the Sonnet record label. It's his take on Rock Me Baby.

Magic Slim, the singer, songwriter and guitarist who was given his name by Magic Sam when he was playing bass in his band not long after he arrived in Chicago in 1955. You heard his take on Gambler's Blues from a 1987 album, Live at Blues. And before that, a man who played in Magic Slim's band, the Teardrops, for many years, John Primer, another songwriter and guitarist. You heard Tough Times from his Hard Times album that came out in 2022. Well, you've been tuned to Blues Power here on 3D Radio, 93.7 FM. My name's Mick. I hope you've enjoyed this edition of Blues Power dedicated to Chicago blues. I've hardly touched the sides. So many great Chicago musicians that I haven't featured on the show. Might have to do another one or two at some point in the future. But I'm going to close out tonight with Little Walter, perhaps the greatest harmonica, well, actually universally regarded as the greatest blues harmonica of all time. He revolutionised the instrument when he recorded amplified harmonica for the first time with Muddy Waters in 1952. And shortly after that, he released this instrumental, perhaps the most famous blues instrumental of all time. This is Little Walter with Duke. 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

7. Shall I go with 7? 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Thank you for joining me, as always. Folk and roots and beyond being the general idea behind this particular show, sometimes well beyond, but that one wasn't. That was from the new album from Adelaide artist Tim Williams and The Endless Winter, no stranger to this show. But that's from their first studio album, which came out in June, called Dark Sky Reserve. That song, as you might have guessed, called A Million Miles. Tim Williams, previously in bands such as Colour Wheel and Golden Tone, etc. But yeah, with The Endless Winter, brand new, well, quite new studio album, Dark Sky Reserve. Lots of other new releases tonight from all over the place, a lot of Australian ones. But this is the usual time for finding an album, which is rare, playing a few songs from it, what I like to call the feature rarity. For this, we're going to England in the year of 2014. A band, but mostly based around a couple of brothers, but the band altogether called Stars in Battle Dress, featuring brothers Richard and James Larkham, known for, this goes to some quite interesting musical places, notable for their complex but tuneful compositions. They're an unorthodox fusion of folk music sources and British and American art rock influences. And this is their most recent album, which is called In Droplet Form, like I say, from 2014, although Wikipedia says they're still around, so I don't know what to make of that. But yeah, Stars in Battle Dress from 2014, the album called In Droplet Form. I'll play a few songs from it, because that's kind of the point, starting with A Winning Decree.

That was indeed Stars in Battle Dress, English, mostly a duo from their album from 2014 called In Droplet Form. They were formed in 1999, lasted, recording-wise at least, until 2014. Like I say, some online sources say they're still going. I have my doubts. But yeah, in order we had the pieces, the songs I believe they're called A Winning Decree, followed by Hunt the Button, and just then The Women from the Ministry from Stars in Battle Dress. Instruments including interesting ones like harmonium and auto harp amongst it all. So yeah, Stars in Battle Dress being the feature rarity on the show tonight. The show is Roots and Branches, you know that, 3D Radio. Everything I play tonight, the details thereof will go up on the playlist, which goes up on the show Facebook page, to be found by searching for the phrase Roots and Branches Australia, and the playlist I'll put up as soon as I can after the show concludes at 11, which is still a way away. So shall we continue, but come back to 2026 and come back to Australia. A band from Geelong called Seal Prince and the Roof Rats. They've been around long enough to have just put out their second album, which is self-titled. They describe themselves as earth folk music from the heart. The songs encapsulate the inspiring earth-connected essence of the band that they have become from the self-titled album. This is Seal Prince and the Roof Rats. This one is called Life Finds a Way.

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1: Life finds
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0: when the roof rats are having a party without me.
1: Hey!
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1: Life finds
0: and the sparrows are getting it on in the ceiling.
1: Life finds

from Ballarat. That's in fact a daughter-father duo, Freya and Tom McGowan, the song called Sparrows. So yeah, she's 16 and co-writes the songs and obviously sings them. Their debut album will be coming out early next year, but if that's an indication, then worth looking out for, I suggest. Freya and Tom McGowan, current single called Sparrows. In the middle, from Sydney, a band called Salinistas, a new album of theirs called Scattered Like Crows, which was actually produced by Bob Spencer, who was in Skyhooks and the Angels and is in the ARIA Hall of Fame. So yeah, Salinistas, and the song I played called Good Bones, and started with Seal Prince and the Roof Rats from their second and self-titled album, and a song called Life Finds a Way. I'll probably find the time to play another one from that later on in the show. It's 9:44, it is 3D Radio. I've played a few over the last few weeks from Cal Williams Jr. and his current album Minnesota, which has been off his website for a little while they were fixing up a track, but it'll be back there over the weekend. We may well have Cal Williams Jr. on the show in a few weeks to chat and play live, which would be very fine indeed, because we haven't done that for a little while. This is the current album, Minnesota, Cal Williams Jr., and the title track.

That, according to what I have in front of me, is some loose rock and roll and open sky roots music from a band from Castlemaine, a new band called Bad Debts. They've got an album coming out late November, but that's a single to foreshadow it, the song called Some Salvation from Bad Debts. Very good stuff indeed. Elements of Americana in there as well, of course. But yeah, Bad Debts with Some Salvation. In the middle from Melbourne, her name is, now, I don't know if it's meant to be Mvina or Mvina. I'm going to say Mvina, E-M-V-I-N-A, who's a folk pop singer-songwriter with an authentic, dreamy and warm sound. And again, just simply another really good song. A new single from Mvina, and it is called Fading to Nowhere. And started with Cal Williams Jr., the title song, to his current album Minnesota. I believe there'll be another album in a couple of months' time. We can talk to him about that when he comes on the show. Oh, second week in September, I think it's going to be. A couple of minutes to 10. And last week I played a few songs from people who are coming to play at the upcoming 20th anniversary of the Fleurieu Folk Festival, which is happening in Wollonga, October 9 to 11. I'm going to play a few more, a few different ones now. They have, well, at least one international guest in the form of Edwina Hayes, English singer-songwriter. Nancy Griffith was a big fan of hers, probably still is, Michael Parkinson was. Her beautifully written songs, charming stage presence and voice of an angel have won her a reputation as a true natural talent. She's been recording for a while. This is from her 2011 album called Good Things Happen Over Coffee. This is Edwina Hayes and the song called Nobody's Coming Around.

Just another short example of some of the acts you can see at the Flerio Folk Festival at Wollunga, October 9 to 11. Just then, I've played that song before, probably just a few weeks ago, from Tuck Shop Ladies, comprising Sam Lowes and Rosie Burgess. I'm entirely confident they know plenty more songs, but I just really like that one called Things I'll Never Say from Tuck Shop Ladies. In the middle, Joshua Batten, who's from Melbourne, a single which he put out last year and also from his album called True Optimism. Many of his songs are dealing with his neurodiversity. That song was, best as I can tell, unless it was a metaphor, but on the surface at least, all about spring, called Spring Fever. I don't think he'll be with a full band, but he does things like looping on stage and progressive acoustic picking, etc. So Joshua Batten with Spring Fever in the middle. And started with, from the UK, Edwina Hayes, from her album Good Things Happen Over Coffee, which came out in 2011, and a song, lovely song too, called Nobody's Coming Around. It's 10:10. Let us continue, shall we? And indeed come back to Adelaide, a band called The Flying Squad, Americana kind of band, five-piece. This is a single which they put out in June, The Flying Squad, and this is called Fever Dreams.

0: You can pretty much rely on Lucy Wise to provide you with some good songs. That was another one, Lucy Wise from Central Victoria. The song called Luminous, the second single from her forthcoming fifth album. Not her fifth-coming fourth album, her forthcoming fifth album. And the song tells a story about someone, you know, when they say someone, they probably mean the singer, but that's me assuming, someone grappling with social anxiety at a party, but then they imagine everyone there as glowing sea creatures, and apparently that helps. Something to bear in mind. Lucy Wise and Luminous. In the middle, Adelaide singer-songwriter Hannah Margaret. Couldn't find an awful lot of details about she herself. The song called Upwelling, I recorded with her band, and the lead guitar on that was by Stephen Hawke, indeed. But altogether, Hannah Margaret and current single called Upwelling. It started with Adelaide band The Flying Squad, single of theirs that came out just a couple of months ago, called Fever Dreams. So yeah, lots of good music being released all over the place, all the time. 1023, 3D Radio, Roots and Branches. All very good, but apart from the glowing sea creatures aspect of the last song, haven't had enough weird stuff on the show tonight, so I shall do something about that now. This is an album which came out in 2015 in the UK, compiled by the band Sprotley Smith, which is a great name right there, and they are from Herefordshire, and the music, this sort of weird folk that came from there, they called Weirdshire. So this is a compilation from 2015 called Weirdshire Beating the Bounds. Now, I love the story with this first one. The first one I'm going to play is by a largely fictitious act by the name of Lowell Robinson. And this is from their own full album, but I'm playing it from the compilation, which was a 2009 album by the fictitious musician Lowell Robinson in collaboration with Glasgow-based musician Alan Watson, performing as Hazy Jane 2. Lowell Robinson apparently is or was a fictional reclusive singer-songwriter inspired by Nick Drake, created by author Phil Rickman for his Merrily Watkins mystery novel series. In those stories, there were some incomplete lyrics for 10 songs across the books, and so Alan Watson reached out to Phil Rickman to finish the music and record the tracks, bringing the fictional artist's work into reality. So from the compilation Weirdshire, also from their own album called Songs from Lucy's Cottage, this is Lowell Robinson with Hazy Jane 2, and this is called Lucy's Song.
1: I trust there may be those whose love of our beautiful county may be a lamp by the light of which they may read between the lines, and who, having read, may see St. Dubricius walk by the Wye in the twilight, or catch a glimpse of fairies dancing under foxgloves in the dingles once again, or see Brownie on the cottage hearth. Those who look for such things will yet find in reality the horseshoe over the cottage door, with maybe crossed twigs of witten and quicken tree nailed beneath it, while within, a wheat plat and a bunch of dried herbs hang above the shelf

don't eclipse my treasures, nor viler shades obscure my highest pleasures. No more shall earthen husks confine my blessings, which to shine within the skies, or else above.

from the 2015 compilation called Weird of Shire, Beating the Bounds, music from Herefordshire. Just then, a band called Alula Down, playing traditional and self-written songs. I assume that was one of the latter, with a minimal approach and sound collage, etc. The song Hereford Garden Dreaming from Alula Down. In the middle, I don't know what the story is, but it's quite intriguing. The band was Sprotley Smith, with Louise Holmes on the vocals. The first few times I heard it, I thought she was a sampled voice, but I think she was actually singing with them. But a quite unique version of the Napoleonic ballad, The Bonnie Bunch of Roses, from Louise Holmes with Sprotley Smith. And started with the fictitious, but not quite, Lowell Robinson with Hazy Jane too. And the song called Lucy's Song, altogether from the compilation called Weirdshire, 10:39, 3D Radio.

Now, I need to be fairly quick here, but as promised, another from Seal Prince and the Roof Rats from their second and self-titled album. That song called My Wounds Are Your Wounds, Seal Prince and the Roof Rats. In the middle, Adelaide band stroke art project Big Romance, a single they put out back in 2023 called Alibis from Big Romance. And started with from Bangalore in New South Wales, but back in 2016, M.E. Baird from an album of that year called Fall. And I played the song called Always Tuesday. Now, on the show next week, I actually do have an idea of what I'll be playing. It relates to a show happening at the Wheaty on Saturday, 5th of September, called Inside the Song, Songwriters in the Round, featuring Nancy Bates, Jen Lush, Kelly Menhennett, Lisa Richards. On the show next week, definitely Jen Lush and Lisa Richards. We'll see if we can get others for some chatting and live-to-air music, so that will be on the show next week. To finish tonight, and thank you for joining me, Roots and Branches 3D Radio, Michelle Hunter. A pleasure as always. And how else could I possibly finish but with some Belarusian folk metal? The band Litvin Troll, which lasted from 2005 to 2015, became more metal as they went along. An album which in English called Black Virgin, which came out in 2013, their second and their last album. This is called Ad Astra from Litvin Troll. Back next week, you're on 3D Radio.

Celebrating the 20th anniversary of his debut EP, Adelaide, Mechanized Convulsions is hosting a night of uncompromising industrial power electronics, abrasive synths, and harsh rhythmic noise, with special guests including Skoyditzer Kloys and Isomer. All are welcome. Leave your hatred and bigotry at the door. We celebrate this event on Ghana Land. Low Life Basement Bar. Doors from 7, August 28th. 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

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I'm Tommy. This is the DNA Lounge. Many thanks to Michelle for the previous 2 hours of tunes. Killing it. This is the DNA Lounge, Lost in Translation. Starting off with some outsider tunes here. I had too much to dream last night by the Space Lady.

3D Radio. You just heard from Maman Sani, one of my most played CDs. I own the La Musique Electronique du Niger. Some music from West Africa. The track is Lida. And the Space Lady before that, I had Too Much to Dream last night from the Space Lady's Greatest Hits. Bit of outsider music, that's what the DNA Lounge is about. We've got some here. Yasuhito Ono, self-titled track from his 1984 album, Music in DNA. We love some DIY music, recorded on a 4-track. Can't beat it. Juno 60. Radio.

花止めて。

This is 3D Radio. You're locked in with Tommy sitting on the deoxyribonucleic acid lounge. That was Museum of Natural History, local sound artist with the track Water Returns from his December 2025 release, which was titled Heat Seeker. And before that, we're listening to a bit of Black Magic Disco. It was sort of fucking up my CD. No, the CD was like a bit fucked up, but it was all good because it was like, I don't know, it sort of kind of sounded dope. I don't know what was going on, but that was from their self-titled EP, Black Magic Disco, Untitled Number 4. And Yasuhito Ono, Music and DNA from Music and DNA. Before that, here's some music from Space, Energy and Light, Experimental Electronic and Acoustic Soundscapes, 1961 to 88. This track is called Ceres Motion. It's from 1973. Let's take you through to Friday. Yep, you.

Kaminski always says, it's full of erotic elements. I don't see it so much erotic, I see it more full of obscenity. It's just, and nature here is vile and base. I wouldn't see anything erotical here. I would see fornication and asphyxiation and choking and fighting for survival and growing and just rotting away. Of course, there's a lot of misery, but it is the same misery that is all around us. The trees here are in misery and

That's some local music right there. Logue Lady, Erotic Elements from the demo Erotic Elements / See What Life Teaches. Very, very nice music. Shout outs. Before that, we heard from Mother Mallard's Portable Masterpiece Company, Ceres Motion from Space Light Energy, Experimental Electronic and Acoustic Soundscapes. 1961 to 88. Going over to Melbourne Nam here with some music from Paper Cuts. This is by WTP, Genesis, from the album Duality. We're on 3D Radio.

Graffiti Radio. You're listening to more music from Logue Lady, local Adelaide artist duo. That track is Alexanderplatz. It's from their demo Erotic Elements, See What Life Teaches. And before that, we heard from Ben and Louis Helica Hills, Chaos in the CBD, A Deeper Life, the album, and that was the title track, A Deeper Life. Been playing a lot of fucking title tracks tonight, featuring Isaac A. Silly and WTP Genesis from Duality. Before that, I've got one more track here tonight, this morning. It's Friday now. Woo, TGIF. This is from the quartet, the Deep House Quartet, known as Three Chairs. Don't know why. Icons. Three Chairs theme from their album Spectrum. I've been Tommy. This is the DNA Lounge on 3D Radio 93.7 FM. We'll be back next Thursday from 11 p.m. Taking it over here. Three Chairs. Get house in your house. Turn it up.

0: Celebrating the 20th anniversary of his debut EP, Adelaide, Mechanized Convulsions is hosting a night of uncompromising industrial power electronics, abrasive synths, and harsh rhythmic noise, with special guests including Skoyditzer Kloys and Isomer. All are welcome. 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We celebrate this event on Ghana Land. Low Life Basement Bar. 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

Y'all right over there? Everything okay back there? 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Okay.

0: puny earthlings. 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Soon we shall reach Earth and crush your tiny transmitter as we descend in our spaceships. 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
3: 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Lara! 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

job in hand. 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
0: 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Yeah. 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

0: acknowledges that the land we broadcast from is the land of the Kaurna people and recognise that they are the traditional and prevailing custodians of the land.
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1: 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Good morning. My name's Aurora. Welcome to Friday. This is Hybrid Dawns. And we've got plenty of cool new Australian tunes this morning. A few other things as well. But we always like to open the show with a classic. And of course, honouring Dolly this week with a cover of Jolene by The White Stripes. And honestly, what a sucky week. Losing some really fantastic people. Tim Curry as well. Yayoi Kusama as well. And the Japanese artist. But we're going to play some good tunes. So nonetheless, I'm going to lift the spirits. In the next little while, we've got some Gotye. We've got some Dee Dee Dumbo. We've got a track by Lana Del Rey. We've got some new stuff from Remy Wolf coming. And local-wise, we've got some All Absurd. We've got some Sons of Zoku. And yeah, we're going to get into some heavier things after that. We've got new stuff from Zenobia. We've got new stuff from We Came as Romans. Also, got new stuff from the Tullamarines, which is very exciting. They had one of my favourite tracks from last year, I believe, with Running on Empty. And then we are going to do some dancey stuff, but we're going to save it till the end of the show. And plenty of surprises in between. Alrighty, let's kick in, shall we? Right now, I've got a track from Always, spelt with two V's, and it's called Archie Marry Me.

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Up to the last month, so if you missed out, head on over, grab a listen. We just heard from Wolf Alice. They're out of the UK, and that was a track from them from a few years ago now called Don't Delete the Kisses, and that's off of their record called Visions of a Life. We also heard from Didi Dumbo. Bit closer to home, that was called Walrus off of Utopia Defeated, a fantastic record from, I want to say 2015 or so, maybe 2017. Nonetheless, that era, fantastic album. We also heard from Gautier, that was Smoke and Mirrors off of Making Mirrors. Sons of Zoku in there as well with a track from last year called Who, and you can also catch them at Hush and Pandemonium Festival this weekend. Hush and Pandemonium's turning 10. So Gosha has put together a fantastic lineup of plenty of local bands, both old and new. A few getting together for the first time in years. The Asteroid Belt, the Dunes, etc. Definitely go check that out. And 3D members and subscribers get

cheaper ticks. So definitely hit up the socials for that, at 3D Radio. We've got a few things up there about that. And up the top, we heard from Always. That's Always with two V's, and that track was called Archie, Marry Me, and that's off of their self-titled release. It is about to tick over 6:40 here in the studio in Adelaide. Hope you're doing grand. My name is Aurora. I'm here till 9 a.m, spinning plenty of new Australian tunes, a few other things as well. But make sure you stay tuned. 3D throughout the day, we've got Strange Rampage with Shannon, I believe, at 9. Living After Midday with Evan at 11. Radioactive heading into your afternoon. Street Beat with Mitch at 2. And we've got New Passenger, which is always a delight. In the meantime, let's kick into some tunes, shall we? In the next few, we've got some Remy Wolf, we've got some Fiona Apple, we've got some Courtney Barnett, then we've got a new one from All Absurd. But right now, I've got a track from Lana Del Rey. It's off of her record, Did You Know That There's a Tunnel Under Ocean Boulevard? From a couple years ago now. Pretty cool release, I think. Anyway, this is a team up between her and SYML, and the track is called Paris, Texas.

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Up to the last month, so if you missed out, head on over, grab a listen, do the bit. There's lots of Radiothon shows to catch up on if you missed that. What a whirlwind. What a successful Radiothon. There is still time to go into the prize draw. So get in, subscribe by the end of August. So you still got a couple days. And there's so many cool prizes from a bunch of local businesses. So get around that. And if you're a band as well, there's a bunch of studio recording time up for grabs too. Anyway, we just heard a couple tracks. Just now was All Absurd. They're a local act, and that was called Turn Off the Telly. Courtney Barnett in there as well with Elevator Operator, and that's off of her release called Sometimes I Sit and Think and Sometimes I Just Sit. We also heard from Fiona Apple. That was On the Bound off of When the Pawn. And a new one from Remy Wolf, and that one's called Bottle. And up the top, we heard from Lana Del Rey. That was Paris, Texas, featuring SYML off of Did You Know That There's a Tunnel Under Ocean Boulevard. It is 7:02 here in the studio in Adelaide. Hope you're doing grand. My name is Aurora. This is Hybrid Dawns. I'm taking it through till 9 a.m, spending plenty of new Australian tunes, a few other things as well. And in the next little while, we are going to get heavier. We've got Imminence, we've got a new one from Synobia, we've got Lumen Ad Mortem for some local stuff, we've got A Night in Texas. That's the vibe that we're coming into in the next little bit, so get keen. Right now I have a track from Trophy Eyes. It's from Chemical Miracle. They're about to put out a 10-year anniversary edition of this one. Got a few demos on there, but this is... I'm not sure. I believe it was one of the singles, one of the more prominent tracks from the record. Anyway, it's called Chlorine. So let's kick it.

Celebrating the 20th anniversary of his debut EP, Adelaide, Mechanized Convulsions is hosting a night of uncompromising industrial power electronics, abrasive synths, and harsh rhythmic noise, with special guests including Skoidits Okoyes and Isomer. All are welcome. Leave your hatred and bigotry at the door. We celebrate this event on Ghana land. Low Life Basement Bar. Doors from 7, August 28th. Mechanized Convulsions supports 3D Radio.

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We just heard from A Night in Texas. They're from Meanjin, Brisbane, and that is a new one from them called A Primal Conditioning. In before that, we heard from locals Lumen Ad Mortem with A Grave Ascent. Sonobia in there as well with Swallowed by the World. And heading overseas, we heard from Imminence. That was Crestfallen, a new single from them. I think they've got a new album coming soon, so stay tuned for that. And going back a little bit, at the top, we heard from Trophy Eyes. That was Chlorine off of Chemical Miracle. It is about tick over 7:28 here in the studio in Adelaide. Hope you're doing grand. My name is Aurora. We're almost halfway through Hybrid Dawns this morning. And we've got some cool stuff coming. In the next little while, we've got a cover from Millencolin. We've got some new stuff from the Shadow Ministers. We've got some Civic Video. We've got new stuff from the Tullamarines. We've got some Bonobo. We've got some George Reed, which is one half of Aluna George. And we've also got some King Gizzard and the Lizard Wizard and their and a slice of their latest sort of psytrancey album, which is always fun. Alrighty. In the meantime, let's kick it with some We Came as Romans. This is a new one from them. It features Heaven's Gate, and it is called Red Smoke.

This week at the Hotel Metro, Thursday, August 27th, Grey Matter, Lonely Empire, Tinnitus and Oppression from 8 p.m. Friday, August 28th, Pearly Stars, Grace Vandals and Goldfish from 9 p.m. Saturday, August 29th, Ex-Gemini, Bias Beatdown Crew and Jet Set Zero from 9 p.m. Coming soon, Deadly Nightshade, 4th of September, Rocky's Pride and Joy, 5th of September. 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

0: 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Up to the last month, so if you missed out, head on over, grab a listen. That's for both of them. You can get playback on the website as well, which is a great time. We just heard from Civic Video. That was called Say It Out Loud. And before that, we heard from Sweetie. That was called Pay Rise. And also new stuff from the Shadow Ministers. They've just put out a release called Volume 2, and that track was called In the City. We also heard from Mill and Colin. That was a cover of Dolly Parton's 9 to 5 off of the Melancholy collection. And up the top, we heard from Heartline. That was Secret Threads featuring Liam Ginnane. And I feel like that was it. We did hear from We Came as Romans and Heaven's Gate. That might have been the bracket before. But if not, we heard it recently. It is 7:50 here in the studio in Adelaide. Hope you're doing grand. My name is Aurora. I'm here till 9 a.m. spinning plenty of new Australian tunes, amongst a few other things. We've got Strange Rampage with Shannon coming up at 9. And make sure you stay tuned. We've got Living After Midday with Evan at 11, Radioactive heading into your afternoon, Street Beat with Mitch at 2, and we've got New Passenger, which is always fun. And we are on the socials as well. If you want to catch a list, have a yarn, whatnot, Hybrid Dawns 3D Radio 93.7 on Facebook and at hybriddawns.3d, and that's all the letters for that one on the gram. And if not, then just follow the station at 3D Radio. We've always got some cool stuff going on, whether it's the Top 20 Plus One chart or Stolen from 3D, or you want to see the feature release of the week. Plenty of goodness to go around. Anyway, in the next few, we are going to change up the energy a little bit. We've got some Mike Posner, we've got some Bonobo, we've got a demo from Memphis LK that she's just put out, a track from Flume, And we've also got some Arlo Parks coming up shortly, as well as new stuff from King Gizzard and the Lizard Wizard. But right now, we're going to go into the Tullamarines. They've just put out a new track called Flight Path. But in before that, let's check out Hush and Pandemonium Festival this weekend.
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We are live and on digital, streaming from 3DRadio.com and on the app as well. We just heard from Flume. That was Sleepless featuring Jezebel Duran. That's off of Flume's self-titled debut. Fantastic record if you haven't listened to it. We also heard from Memphis LK. That was Out My Body. But the demo version, which is put that out, it's a little bit different to the final. I don't know, a little bit more haunting, emotional maybe, but still cool, very, very cool nonetheless. We also heard from Bonobo. That one featured Nicole Miglis, maybe. That was called Talk To Me. Mike Posner in there as well with Please Don't Go, off of 31 Minutes To Take Off. And up the top we heard from the Tullamarines. New stuff from them, that's called Flight Path. It is about to go over 10 past 8 here in the studio in Adelaide. Hope you're doing grand. My name is Aurora, and this is Hybrid Dawns. I'm here till 9, spinning plenty of new Australian tunes, a few other things. Shannon's going to come through at 9 for Strange Rampage, bring his collection of cool sounds. But in the meantime, we've got some sounds of our own to play. In the next little bit, we've got some King Gizzard and the Lizard Wizard. We've got a Groove Armada remix. We've got some Skrillex. We've got some Petite Biscuit even. Got some new stuff from Heat's Good Friends, who came in for The Passenger last week. The week before? Recently, nonetheless. Plenty of good vibes to come. And right now, I'm going to get into a track by George Reed, which is one half of Aluna George, the sort of electronic duo that went on hiatus in 2020, that I just found out this morning. A little bit devastated. But anyway, doing solo stuff, George Reed. This is called Call Me Your Girl.

0: Echoes in the Gloaming Six, what emerges from the old earth, a special chapter in the Echoes myth cycle, the album launch for the Only Objects second album, An Excess of Hauntings. 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
1: 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We are live and on digital, streaming from 3DRadio.com and on the app as well. We just heard from Alex Gardino and Crystal Waters. That was the extended mix of Destination Calabria. A King Gizzard and the Lizard Wizard in there before that with Super Heavy, Super Critical, off of their new release called Alien Metal, sort of drum and bassy, psytrance album from King Gizzard. It's a bit unexpected, but still good nonetheless. We also heard from Arlo Parks. That was Heaven. That was the Jacques Green remix of that one. And we also heard from George Reed, which is one half of Aluna George, and that was Call Me Your Girl. I think that was all in that bracket. We heard from Flume before that, but I feel like that was the last time. Anyway, it is 8:33 here in the studio in Adelaide. Hope you're doing grand. My name is Aurora. This is Hybrid Dawns. Got a few tracks left for you this morning, so let's kick it, shall we? Right now, this is Groove Armada with Super Stylin'. It's the Dance System remix.

What's on this week at the Wheatsheaf Hotel, Feverton? Thursday, the 27th of August, the Big Ol' Wheaty Pub Music Quiz featuring Aaron Nash and the AA Sides. Friday, The Naked Now with Kira Ferguson. Saturday, Lauren Kate and Bear. And on Sunday, Emily Davis and the High Priestesses with special guests from 4 o'clock. The Wheaty, proudly supporting 3D Radio.

0: 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We just had a massive set. Yeah, lordy. Just now was Churches with Clearest Blue off of Every Open Eye from 2015. We heard new stuff from Heaps Good Friends. That was Funny Ha Ha off of their new EP called Polly to the Rescue. We heard Cinema, Dream Version by Petite Biscuit. MPH and Skrillex teaming up for Mirage before that. And up the top, I think. Yeah, let's go with that. It was Groove Armada with Super Stylin'. That was the Dance System remix of that one. Yeah, cool. Alrighty, thank you so much for joining me this morning. It's Hybrid Dawn's number 120. Down and done. I will be back same time, same place next week. 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I am going to leave you with a track from Rocky Horror Picture Show, of course, Tim Curry passing this week, and I thought it would be a good opportunity. Also, check on your queer friends, check on your theatre friends, your art friends. It's been a really rough week. So, yeah, hope everyone's doing okay. Make sure you stay tuned. Strange Rampage with Shannon is coming up next. I'll catch you around.
1: A flat tire and a wet night had brought Brad and Janet to a house that made both of them feel apprehensive and uneasy. But if they were to reach their destination that night, they would have to take advantage of whatever help was offered.

0: 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I see you shiver with anticipation. But maybe the rain is really to blame. So I'll remove the cause, but not the symptom.
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